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3: Countdown, rewind. Hey, I'm Carson Daly, and we are back at it with a brand new list of the 30 biggest songs across North America. But before we get to all that, ladies and gentlemen, let's do you the great service of reminding you what were the big 10 songs, at least from last weekend. We'll do that right now. It's the Daily Download Countdown Rewind. It starts now. Bruno Mars broke into the top 10 just last week with Risk It All, and that's exactly where we're going to start right now. Last week's number 10. For just a

Tame Impala and Jenny moved into single digits with the remix of Dracula, wrapped up last week at number 9. It's Carson Daly, the Daily Download Countdown Rewind, where we look at last week's top 10 before we get to this week's top 30. We'll do that in just under an hour. Meanwhile, at number 8, we had Alex Warren, who's got a new album coming out called Wild Child. All right, that's telling. And that's going to be out on August 28th, so we have about, what is that, like 6 weeks from now. And here is Fever Dream, number 8 on the Daily Download Countdown Rewind.

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Olivia Rodrigo's new album is out now. I've got three daughters, Goldie, London, Etta. They're all playing it at the same time. I hear the same songs coming from all three rooms. We can just get together and listen to the record. Do we have to do this times three? But they love it. That was Drop Dead off the new record from Olivia, number six last week on the Daily Download. It's Carson Daly, and Harry Styles recently released a new music video for another song called Dance No More. If you're a big Harry fan, you probably know about it in his tiny red shorts. If not, you can check it out. Meanwhile, I'm going to play American Girls because it split

on the Daily Download. I'm Carson Daly. It's the Countdown Rewind. We're taking a look back at last week's top 10. And there's no bigger artist, I think, on planet Earth getting more attention right now than Ella Langley. Choosing Texas is breaking records everywhere. And last week was at number 3 right here on the Daily Download.

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1: Former number one. Carson Daly with a song that was number one on This Weekend back in 2017. So we go back 9 years with Justin Bieber, Daniel Caesar, and Giveon. Peaches, my former number one This Weekend on the Daily Download.

That's a former number one from 2017, almost a decade ago. Probably the first time I really heard Giveon. I'm a huge Givey fan, as his best friend Teddy Swims calls him. Giveon is just one of the best artists out there that you're probably not listening to as much as you should be, especially if you're into R&B or just, you know, great music in general. So he was on that song Peaches with Daniel Caesar, and of course, it was a Justin Bieber track who got those guys on it. Thought it'd be fun to play that one again, so shout out to Giveon, Daniel, and Justin here on The Daily Download. All right, back to the Countdown Rewind. Again, last week's Top 10, I'm Carson Daly. We'll get to the new list of 30 big songs for the middle of June here momentarily. Meanwhile, a week ago in the runner-up spot, it was Bruno Mars, I Just

0: And it was Olivia Dean's So Easy to Fall in Love that was our number one song. If you're keeping track for a fifth week, last week, we'll find out if Olivia can do it again when we get to number one in about 3 hours from now. So sit back, relax, and let's close up the rewind and focus on the future, shall we? It is time to unveil a brand new batch of the 30 biggest songs across North America. 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
0: Hey, what's up? It's Carson Daly with a brand new list of the 30 biggest songs across North America for mid-June. Not that they're mid-songs, it's just mid-June. You know what I mean. Also, we're going to go back into the past for some former number ones, a few fun throwbacks, and I even have a couple of extra requested songs that I want to be sure and get on. Trust me when I tell you, it's pure summer fun. Let's sit back, relax. If you're on a boat, if you're on the beach, if you're at a barbecue, if you're driving, wherever this might find you, hope things are going well for you. We got some good stuff to play for you. We're going to start things off at number 30, obviously, and we're going to begin the same way we did last weekend with Mumford & Sons and Hozier kicking off the show at number 30. So here's Rubber Band Man. And another reminder, Mumford & Sons will be performing at my other job, the Today Show, on our plaza. We're so psyched for that on July 29th.

Goo Goo Dolls. There's a little bit of ground this week, falling five spots, but still hanging in there at number 29. That was Misery on the Daily Download. I'm Carson Daly. We'll keep it going from the fray now. Ice Cold Lakes, right where they were last week at number 28.

0: Carson Daly.
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1: 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This week, Grants Pass Broadcasting and the Rogue Credit Union salutes Cam Holland, who just finished his junior year at Grants Pass High School as a multi-sport athlete. Cam was one of the dominant players on the Caveman baseball team, playing second base and pitching, and according to reliable sources, was one of the best arms on the Caveman mound. When Cam needed that third strike, he relied on his noon to six curveball. This fall, Cam is excited to don his football pads, where he's also been a contributing factor offensively as a receiver and as a defensive back. Cam would like to continue playing sports at the college level, but really has his sights set on becoming an orthodontist, hopefully through the University of Oregon. Cam credits his father for his inspiration and his guidance. This week, Grants Pass Broadcasting and the Rogue Credit Union recognizes our Athlete of the Week. This week, it's Grants Pass High School's Cam Holland.
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2: Carson Daly with another song from Justin Bieber's Swag 2 that is starting to gain a little momentum, we noticed at radio. So we're going to play Speed Demon, starts off that album. 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

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All right, let's get back into our top 30 now. I'm Carson Daly, and Taylor falls back.

two spots this week. By the way, she's got a new song on that Toy Story 5 soundtrack, a song that she wrote from the character Jessie's vantage point, and did it with Jack Antonoff, her longtime producer and collaborator. They hadn't worked together in a hot minute, so it reunites them. Anyway, Fate of Ophelia, however, here on our show is at number 27 now, falling two spots on the Daily Download.

0: day.
1: Well, that's Triple D. That was my coming soon prediction just last weekend, and it didn't take more than 7 days to get it on officially here. Debuting at 26 is Pink Panthers and Zara Larsson with the remix to Stateside. This is the Daily Download Top 30 Countdown. I'm your host, Carson Daly, and the band Camino moves into the number 25 spot. Here's Holly.

0: It's Carson Daly, and it's that time of the show where we try and predict some great songs that we hear that we think it's just a matter of time before they infiltrate our top 30. This one's not on the list yet, but darn it, it will be soon, we think. In fact, it just happened with Stateside the Remix. That was our coming soon track last week, and it just debuted a minute ago. So let's see what we got this time.
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0: After a seven-year break from touring, Ariana Grande returned to the stage last week with the kickoff of her Eternal Sunshine tour in San Francisco. She's in Los Angeles this weekend to begin a run of five shows there. Her latest, Hate That I Made You Love Me, we think is coming soon to the Daily Download Top 30 Countdown.

I mentioned the new tour, which kicked off last week. Ari also has a new album coming out July 31st called Petal. And from that new album, you just heard Hate That I Made You Love Me, which we think's coming soon to the Daily Download Top 30 Countdown. 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

second from Taylor Swift so far. We heard Fate of Ophelia, and that was Opalite. Now drops a spot and ends up at 23 here. And yeah, I mentioned that Taylor broke the internet like a week ago or so for Toy Story 5, the song that she has on that, inspired by the cowboy character Jesse, and definitely a country feel. So it'll be interesting to see if that sets the path for maybe a Taylor going back to where she started, kind of the country vibe with a new album. I don't know. Next up at 22 for King and Country featuring Taylor Hill, Turn Up World on Fire. That sounds accurate. On the Daily Download.

0: All right, there's Maroon 5 staying put right there. Number 21 on the Daily Download with Heroin. Very nice. I'm Carson Daly. First 10 songs are down. We got 20 more to get to. The Daily Download, this week's top 30, rolls on right after this.
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0: Carson Daly with a song that was number one on this weekend back in 2017. So we go back 9 years with Justin Bieber, Daniel Caesar, and Giveon. Peaches, my former number one this weekend on the Daily Download.

0: about that?
1: That's a former number one from 2017, almost a decade ago. Probably the first time I really heard Giveon. I'm a huge Givey fan, as his best friend Teddy Swims calls him. Giveon is just one of the best artists out there that you're probably not listening to as much as you should be, especially if you're into R&B or just, you know, great music in general. So he was on that song Peaches with Daniel Caesar, and of course, it was a Justin Bieber track who got those guys on it. Thought it'd be fun to play that one again, so shout out to Giveon, Daniel, and Justin here on The Daily Download. Hey, it's Carson Daly. All right, let's get to our top 20, where Dominic Fike holds on at 20 with Baby Doll. That could be the soundtrack, or the theme song, rather, to my agent, James Dixon. James Baby Doll Dixon, who many of you know if you are a fan of Stephen Colbert or Jimmy Kimmel, because they talk about our agent, Baby Doll, all the time. You can Google it.

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1: Lady Gaga and Doechii, unfortunately, heading in the wrong direction this week. That's Runway, falling three spots to number 19. I'm Carson Daly. We got the top 18 songs coming up. We're going to do a couple from Olivia Dean. Plus, we got that Madonna Sabrina track. We'll do Noah Kahan. We'll check out the little mini countdown of all of our trending songs. Guys, we have a lot to get to, so let's take a quick break. 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

Huntrix spends another week at number 18. That was the classic hit Golden, which swept every award recently. I'm Carson Daly. The Daily Download Top 30 Countdown is on. Madonna and her mini-me, Sabrina Carpenter. They're going to stay put at number 17 where they were last week with this one. Here's Bring Your Love on this week's Top 30, The Daily Download.

0: Olivia Dean falling a couple of spots. No big deal. Man I Need is now number 16. It's Carson Daly. Let's get to our mini countdown. The top trending songs of the week. There's five of them. And we call it the TT5. Didn't even have to go to AI for that. We just thought of it ourselves.
1: TT5. Here's what's trending.
0: Tame Impala and Jenny are in fifth this week. Grande's in fourth. I hate that I made you love me. Pink Panthers and Zara Larsson, number three. Oh yeah, and Taylor Swift's song. She did this one with Jack Antonoff. Did it for the Toy Story 5 soundtrack. It's runner-up.

0: number one.
1: The TT5 number one song this week goes to Sam Fender and Olivia Dean. Their remix version of Rein Me In is still the most trending song on the Daily Download.

and Olivia Dean are going to just stick around here and be camped out on the number one track on our TT5, our top trending five. And I don't know, it's been the number one song for like 5 weeks, I think. I don't know if I've ever seen a song stay at number one on the trending chart because it moves around a lot, but not this one. She's stuck. Our TT5, sponsored by Kohl's. 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All right, that's going to wrap up that mini countdown. Let's get back to the Daily Download Top 30 at the halfway point. Noah Kahan loses some ground this week with The Great Divide. It falls two spots, and here it is at number 15.

0: out for so long, it's just sort of, you know, time to move on, I guess. I'm Carson Daly. We are going to move on with the top 13 songs when we get back. We'll hear from Zara Larsson, Teddy Swims, One Republic, and more right here on the Daily Download, this week's top 30.
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I'm Carson Daly, and Teddy Swims gets closer to the top 10 with one of my favorite Teddy songs, and I love all of his songs. This one in particular, it's number 12, Turn Up, Mr. Know-It-All, on the Daily Download.

0: There's One Republic. They got a new song out with Alesso that's called In Your Eyes. That's really good. It's not what I just played, but that's just a tip for you. Alesso is great. Ryan writes a great song from One Republic, so check that out. That is not the song I just played, however. I played Need Your Love from them at number 11. I'm Carson Daly, and the best of the week is on the way. We got Bruno Mars, Alex Warren, and hopefully your favorites. Plus a top 10 on the Daily Download. 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

Bruno Mars kicking off our top 10, just like he did last week. That is Risk It All, again, stays put at 10. I'm Carson Daly. All right, let's see how we do here and see if we get any movement within the top 10. So far, we got this one. Alex Warren fell a couple spots because he was at 7 last week. Ordinary Now at number 9 on the Daily Download.

0: right. A double dose of Alex Warren, who's got a new record coming out called Wild Child on August 28th. Meanwhile, we played Ordinary at 9, and there is obviously Fever Dream at 8. So a double dose, that is like 8 straight minutes of Mr. Warren on your radio. Not bad. I'm all in the top 10. I'm Carson Daly. We're getting closer to number 1. We got Olivia Rodrigo. We got to play some Somber, Harry Styles. We'll do Tame Impala with Jenny. In what order? I don't know. Also coming up, a throwback to my buddy Shakira. And your top 7 play next on the Daily Download.
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0: All right, it's Carson. I'm going to take us back to the year 2006 now. Ooh, that was a long time ago. 20 years. I had no children. I was sleeping well.
1: God, those were the days. I miss them.
0: No. After watching my friend Shaki, that's who I call Shakira, perform at the FIFA World Cup opening ceremonies in Mexico City, I thought, you know, let's play some Shaki. So in honor of my friend Shakira, who, by the way, if you don't know, Shakira and I's history goes way back to when I was at MTV, when she first did her very first concert ever in the United States. I had the good fortune of introducing her that concert, and she and I became friends. And then we reconnected when she became a coach on The Voice. Of course, I host and produce, and so I think the world of her. She is just one of my favorite people. Wanted to play some Shakira. Here she is with Wyclef, Hips Don't Lie. This is our little throwback pick from 2006 this weekend on The Daily Download.

Lips Don't Lie. That's from 2006. And as I mentioned, Shakira performed at the FIFA World Cup opening ceremonies on Thursday in Mexico City. She's also going to be to close it all out on July 19th, performing at World Cup final at that halftime show that we've heard so much about. That's going to be at MetLife Stadium in technically New Jersey, but it's the New York, New Jersey site. And so, yeah, we played from 20 years ago, Shakira and my buddy Wyclef Jean's Hips Don't Lie. Great fun summer jam right there. Our throwback pick this weekend. It's Carson Daly counting down. Been here for a while, but we're almost to the number one song in North America. Tame Impala and Jenny get a little bit deeper into the top 10 this week. Here's their remix of Dracula. It's up 2 to number 7.

0: drop dead.
1: Olivia Rodrigo's new album is out now. I've got three daughters, Goldie, London, Etta. They're all playing it at the same time. I hear the same songs coming from all three rooms. Well, you guys just get together and listen to the record. Do we have to do this times three? But they love it. That was Drop Dead off the new record from Olivia. Number six on the Daily Download. All right, so now we move on to number five. We've got Harry Styles. The Dance No More video is out, and you probably know about it in his tiny red shorts. A lot of people are into that. Meanwhile, his song American Girls has no movement and is at number five again this week on the Daily Download. Here's Harry.

I'm Carson Daly, and we're about to find out who is in our top three this week. But first, a little something I think you're going to like. It's a daily download extra just for you. A little something, something unrelated to

0: for it.
1: You are on the Daily Download, this week's top 30. I am Carson Daly. By the way, don't want to plug the Today Show too much. It's my other gig. But because it is music related, we do have the summer concert series, and we have some great groups this summer. So if you're out of school and you want to watch some of them, we just had Lizzo on, who was incredible. We have everything from like Cat's Eyes coming on soon to Mumford and Sons to Niall Horan, and you know, just a bunch. It's very diverse, very cool. So look for your favorite groups. You can go to the Today Show website and check out that schedule. I'm Carson Daly. Top three songs are coming up next. Olivia Dean has been number one for weeks. Will she do it again? We will find out right after this.
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2: 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Welcome back. It's Carson Daly. Thanks so much for being here. Big shout out to this radio station for having us, guys. It's been almost 3 hours. Top 30 songs, all the big guns, and we're in the throes of it here. The top three. Be hard pressed to find another artist getting more press and just breaking more records, quite frankly, than Ella Langley. It's unbelievable, and it's in large part to choosing Texas is just out of this world. And here it is now, kicking off our top three on the Daily Download. Just

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0: shout out Olivia Dean because you are still number one 6 weeks in a row with that one. So easy to fall in love. That's a wrap on another edition of the Daily Download Top 30. Thank you so much for listening. Appreciate you. Big shout out to this radio station for having us. I'll see you on The Voice when it comes back in September on the Today Show every Monday through Friday on NBC. Looking forward to seeing you there. Again, we got some great concerts you might want to check out. Meanwhile, we'll do this little party again next week right here, same time and same place. I am Carson Daly, and this has been The Daily Download. Have a great week.
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1: Grants Pass Broadcasting, along with Road Credit Union, salutes the devotion to their sport and their teammates demonstrated by young athletes, and weekly salutes one of these fine young people. This week, Grants Pass Broadcasting and the Road Credit Union salutes Cam Holland, who just finished his junior year at Grants Pass High School as a multi-sport athlete. Cam was one of the dominant players on the Caveman baseball team, playing second base and pitching, and according to reliable sources, was one of the best arms on the Caveman mound. When Cam needed that third strike, he relied on his noon to six curveball. This fall, Cam is excited to don his football pads, where he's also been a contributing factor offensively as a receiver and as a defensive back. Cam would like to continue playing sports at the college level, but really has his sights set on becoming an orthodontist, hopefully through the University of Oregon. Cam credits his father for his inspiration and his guidance. This week, Grants Pass Broadcasting and the Road Credit Union recognizes our Athlete of the Week. This week, it's Grants Pass

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2: Grants Pass Broadcasting, along with Rogue Credit Union, salutes the devotion to their sport and their teammates demonstrated by young athletes, and weekly salutes one of these fine young people. This week, Grants Pass Broadcasting and the Rogue Credit Union salutes Cam Holland, who just finished his junior year at Grants Pass High School as a multi-sport athlete. Cam was one of the dominant players on the Caveman baseball team, playing second base and pitching, and according to reliable sources, was one of the best arms on the Caveman mound. When Cam made it that third strike, he relied on his noon to six curveball. This fall, Cam is excited to don his football pads, where he's also been a contributing factor, offensively as a receiver and as a defensive back. Cam would like to continue playing sports at the college level, but really has his sights set on becoming an orthodontist, hopefully through the University of Oregon. Cam credits his father for his inspiration and his guidance. This week, Grants Pass Broadcasting and the Rogue Credit Union recognizes our Athlete of the Week. This week, it's Grants Pass High School's Cam Holland.
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Olivia Rodrigo, it's Drop Dead here on 98.3, waking you up with some Elton John and Dua Lipa. It's Cold Heart here on KLDR.

0: Swift, I Knew It, I Knew You, here on 98.3. It's KLDR. And good morning, friends, on this Monday. Cassie Callis with you here in the Bi-Mart studio, holding down the fort and ready to start a whole new work week. I hope you had a phenomenal weekend. I know I did. Something very amazing happened on Friday, and that was my baby girl came home from her first year of college. So excited that she is going to be with us now for the summer before she has to head back to school in the fall. So ready to make some good family memories. And it just feels good, you know, when you got all your troops back together under one roof. So this mama is a very happy camper. I got a great lineup of music to get you going on this Monday morning. Let's get to it right after this.
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It's Teddy Swims and Lose Control here on The Music Leader, KLDR. And if you're in need of a little extra morning motivation on this Monday, I don't blame you. I have your morning motivation right after Kehlani and Folded.

0: right here on 98.3. It's KLDR bringing you a little extra motivation for this Monday morning.
1: Sometimes you just need that extra kick in the pants to get you going. 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
0: All right, I really like this quote for a Monday morning, and it's a good reminder for you. It says, never give up on something you can't go a day without thinking about. Right? That's a good one. That means it's really important to you. So never give up on that. And if you have a goal, make sure that you think about that goal every single day. And you know what? I bet that you will achieve it.
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It is Martin Garrix and Ed Sheeran, their latest Repeat It here on 98.3 with a look at the forecast. Is it going to be as hot today as it was yesterday? I'll let you know right after Avril Lavigne and Complicated.

0: Levine with Complicated here on 98.3 as we take a look at the forecast brought to you by Grover Electric and Plumbing Supply, home of do-it-yourself and save. Well, sure was a toasty one yesterday, was it not? Today, we're going to have exactly more of the same. Already starting out warm this morning with sunny and hot temperatures today and a high near 102. Good news is it looks like by tomorrow, we'll have a high of 95, Wednesday, a high of 90, and Thursday, sunshine with a high of 90. So one more day, guys. We can get through this. And good news is, did you know that Caveman Pool is now open for the season?
1: It's shopping day at

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here on KLDR. I want to give a mad shout out to everybody that stopped by Papa Murphy's on Friday for their huge customer appreciation event. And thank you to Papa Murphy's for having us out too. That was fun. I hope you liked my prize wheel. The weekend now, it's Cry For Me on The Leader.

0: Lizzo About Time here on The Music Leader. It's KLDR. And you know, so many times you hear bigger is better, right? I mean, look at the new giant Coors Light can that's like three cans in one for the World Cup. However, Hot Pockets doesn't always listen to, quote, them. I like what they're doing. They just announced a Hot Pockets Snack Breaks. It's a line of bite-sized squares for when you want just a little something. I do kind of wonder if they're going to be like the little Tostino's pizza rolls, though. You throw those bad boys in the oven, and it's hard to be patient, right? You don't want them to cool down too much because then they start getting hard. But 9 times out of 10, you are going to lose a layer off of the roof of your mouth. I'm guessing this might happen with these two, but these flavors tell me, hashtag worth it. They have a gooey apple pie, one that is an ultimate cheddar, a spicy jalapeno popper, a melty nacho beef, and a cheesy stuffed pretzel with bacon. Let's go. I love that. And to celebrate the 4th of July and America's 250th birthday, Hot Pockets already rolled out the gooey apple pie snack breaks in a limited edition red, white, and blue packaging. Now, you can find them in freezer aisles hitting nationwide in July, and the single packs are priced at just $1.79, and the four-count boxes for $5.49. So if you just wanted to give it a try, at least you're not going to waste a ton of money if it's not that great at $1.79. I'd give it a shot.
1: It's almost time for lunch.

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Styles with American Girls here on 98.3. It's KLDR, and tomorrow is the very first Concerts in the Park of the season. I'll give you all the details on how you can enjoy for free next.

0: Sam Fender with Olivia Dean, Rain Me In here on 98.3. It's KLDR, and I'm so excited. Tomorrow kicks off the very first in the series of Concerts in the Park back in beautiful Riverside Park. It's 5 weeks long, this series is, and it's a totally free community concert brought to you by the Grants Pass Chamber of Commerce and their sponsors. This is kind of like their gift to our community, and you get to just make a night out of it, man. Bring the family out for great music, delicious food, dancing, really fun for all ages. And they're even featuring like free kids activities and vendor booths too. You can bring your own food, or they're going to have lots to choose from, different food trucks there to check out. Now, the lineup tomorrow, we are starting with Gunstock Red. This is going to be such a fun time. This band's music is like a roller coaster, all right? They got some southern rock, little funk, everything in between, nostalgic, fresh, and their music really pays homage to a wide range. So if you've never heard Gunstock Red, you are seriously in for a treat. When it comes to parking, just so that you know, once you cross Caveman Bridge, don't go left into the park. That whole area is closed off for all of the vendors to set up. But if you turn to the right, in that like grassy area, right as you pass Caveman Bridge, that whole parking, like the grass parking, it's usually the VIP parking for Boatnik, honestly. You can park right there, and there's even a walking path under the bridge, so you do not have to dodge traffic to get you into the park. There is also parking on the far west side. Is that west? No, that's east. The far east side of the park. And you can hit up those areas as well. So just know it is free. It is a great time. And this year kicking off 40 years of concerts in the park. Absolutely amazing.
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1: Man, that's how I was feeling yesterday with the heat. Swim, baby. That's all I wanted to do. Another toasty one out there today. Y'all stay cool and hydrated. Speaking of cool, one of my favorite segments here on KLDR. It's your throwback snack, all right? This is just a little tasty morsel.

a prime example of what Ashley will have today in the Back in the Day Cafe. All the bangers from the 90s and early 2000s, like this classic from NSYNC.

0: In sync with Bye Bye Bye here on 98.3. It is the music leader. And hey, today, heads up, at 4:25 in the afternoon, Aaron is going to play Love at 4:25. And it's your chance to score a free pizza from Papa Murphy's. Big shout out to all of those that came out to our live broadcast on Friday to celebrate their big customer appreciation day. Man, what a great staff. They were pumping out delicious pizzas for you. You got to come spin my prize wheel. I love when I get to get out in the community and meet you and say hi to you and catch up with you. So thanks to Papa Murphy's for having us out. It was a great party. Now, one of my personal favorite things on the Papa Murphy's menu is their scratch-made 5-cheese bread. You have me at bread and cheese together right there, you guys. It is fresh dough topped with the herb garlic spread, a 1/4 pound of whole milk mozzarella, herb and cheese blend, and cheddar cheese, and they give you that little side of marinara. So today when Aaron says, "What was Cassie drooling over this morning from the Papa Murphy's menu?" you tell him the scratch-made 5-cheese bread, and we'll hook you up with a free pizza from Papa Murphy's.
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to bring your love here on KLDR. Rolling right into the lady that's had a very big month of June, right? A brand new song dropped for Toy Story 5 and a wedding. It's Taylor Swift.

0: Taylor Swift with Cruel Summer here on 98.3. It's KLDR. And man, talk about adding insult to injury. All right, parents, this is why you don't actually let your kids drive your vehicle in public before it's their time. All right, really anywhere, but this is a bad story. A woman in Georgia allowed her 13-year-old daughter to drive her SUV during a school drop-off. There are so many other kids and things going on and craziness and parents that are obviously also driving like idiots because they're in a hurry to get to work. But no, she went ahead and let her 13-year-old daughter drive her giant SUV in drop-off. Well, because she did that, she actually ended up getting run over by her daughter. This 13-year-old daughter was behind the wheel that was stopped at this elementary school drop-off lane. The SUV then suddenly accelerated forward and struck the mom who was standing in front of it. The vehicle then came to final rest on top of her. She suffered serious injuries and was transported to a nearby hospital and then was charged with reckless conduct. Yeah, like I said, totally adding insult to injury. Don't do stupid stuff, guys. You get stupid prizes.
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Dasha with Austin here on The Music Leader. It's KLDR, and many in our community are aware of one sweet little girl whose name is Evelie and her recent medical trauma that basically her and her family have been going through. Well, there's a fundraiser that's going to be happening, and I want to give you the details so that you can be there to help support and lift them up. Those details coming up right now. It's Somber Back to Friends on KLDR.

Shawn Mendes treats you better here on 98.3. It's KLDR. And actually, I've had a couple of discussions with people in our community that has told me about Evely and her very traumatic, not only for herself, obviously, but her family's situation that has been happening, right? So they're going to do a big special bingo fundraiser to support her and her family. Let me give you a little backstory. Evely's only 9 years old, and she has faced more challenges than most of us will experience in a lifetime. She suffered a devastating neurological emergency back in January while she was at gymnastics, and then she was life-flighted to Portland. Since then, she has undergone multiple brain surgeries and extensive rehabilitation that continues to happen, and she continues to fight with incredible courage and determination. So, those back here in her hometown are putting together a huge evening of bingo, prizes, and community while being able to help out this family. And literally 100% of proceeds will go directly to Evely and her family. So we would love for you to all show up this Thursday at 6:30 at the Growler Guys Tap House.

0: in Grants Pass. It's really important, you guys, that we fill this room, show our support as a community, and let them know that they are not fighting this battle alone. And I really want to thank Laurel at Tucker's Barbershop for organizing this big event. Of course, the Growler guys for opening up their space, not on a typical bingo night, but to host this very special bingo fundraiser. This is a very, very big deal. So again, that's all happening this Thursday at 6:30, the Growler guys tap house. And it's going to be a great night of bingo and coming together for one of our own. Everywhere you look, it seems like there's another lawn care service. But only one stands out above the rest with raving fans like Linda Edwards.
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I Just Might here on The Music Leader. It's KLDR. And let's go ahead and play Two Truths and One Lie. Today, you could score 10 bucks to the Growler Guys Tap House. You know what? It was 102 degrees in Grants Pass and Medford yesterday. We have a heat advisory in effect until 11 o'clock. We're looking for a high of 101 today, and there is no better way to cool off and stay hydrated than a trip on over to the Growler Guys Tap House. So for this 10 bucks, tell me which one out of these three statements do you think is the lie? All you have to do is text in your answer on our Lifer line. The number to text, 541-479-9898. And since the heat is on, well, how well do you know Death Valley? All right, here we go. Statement number one. Death Valley holds the record for being the hottest place on the planet. Statement number two. Death Valley got its name because it's so hot, no animals can survive the summer heat. And statement number three. Death Valley is the lowest land in North America, sitting at 282 feet below sea level. Now, two of those are true. One, I totally just lied. But if you text in the lie to 541-479-9898 and you're the first one to get it right, well, I'll hook you up with 10 bucks to the Growler Guys Tap House.

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3: 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They knew I was lying on statement number 2. They were the first ones to correctly text that in. So they got hooked up today with $10 to the always delicious Growler Guys Tap House. Now, I got to tell you, with Father's Day weekend on the way, they're going to be having some live music, including local favorite on Saturday night, Gretchen Owens. All right. So treat dad this weekend for Father's Day over at the Growler Guys. Now, yes, statement number 2, or excuse me, number 1, I said Death Valley holds the record for being the hottest place on the planet. That is accurate. We're talking 134.1 degrees Fahrenheit, and that happened back in 1913. That, my friends, is hot. Number 2 was the lie. I said that Death Valley got its name because it's so hot, no animals can survive. That is actually not true at all. They have plenty of animals, from mountain lions and cougars and all the other critters, and even 1,000 different plant species that thrive in Death Valley, which is wild. It actually came from a group of miners that had got stuck out there. And when they finally made their way through the mountain pass and got out of it, they looked behind them and said, "Goodbye, Death Valley." That's how it got its name. Statement number 3, also very accurate. Death Valley is the lowest land in North America at 282 feet below sea level. And that's why it tends to be one of the hottest, because all of the warm air gets trapped deep down in that Death Valley. So, way to go, Rhonda and Zeke. We hope that you guys really enjoy that $10 to the Growler Guys Tap House. And thanks for waking up and playing along this morning here on KLDR.
1: KLDR.

It's Ed Sheeran and Shivers here on The Music Leader KLDR. Well, I gotta know, did you watch it last night? I'm talking about the UFC Freedom 250 fight on the South Lawn of the White House. What's kind of crazy is that after all of this prep and all of the work and all of the hype, it almost did not get to happen due to a thunderstorm that had rolled through Washington, D.C. There was a slight delay in getting it going, but soon when they did, everything cleared out and it was fabulous weather. Now, Dana White, right, the founder of UFC, the owner of all of it, he's actually been very against outdoor fights. Yeah, apparently the last one that they had, the only other one that they had, was UFC 112 in Abu Dhabi back in 2010. And he says, you know, there's just so much about putting on this event that everything has to go perfect. Throwing in something like the weather is not anything that Dana White wants to have to contend with because, let's face it, the weather will always win. So even though there was a slight delay upon start, the drama of the whole night was well worth that wait. Wow, what a crazy event. I totally did watch it. I have to say, some of my favorite parts was the bald eagle flying in and soaring over the crowd and then the whole big wingspan it did on the stage. That was super rad. And then, of course, the Blue Angels and the Thunderbirds coming together for what created one of the most iconic shots, I think, that any photographer has got in a while, of them flying over the White House with the big UFC claw dome assembled. The crowds and crowds of people. I love that they had the band there playing. So many military and service and first responders recognized throughout the night. I mean, really, that whole portion of it was absolutely incredible. Did you also see that other image of the lightning strike and the crazy rainbow over the Washington Monument with just like throngs of people lining the sides of the reflecting pool? That's some pretty special stuff right there. And for someone that actually does enjoy watching a fight, sometimes you're just like really let down. Like, wow, all that hype and that was it. Not this time. Oh my goodness. Definitely not this time. Those fights were pretty intense. And Gagey, the big last fight of the night, he's a USA, the other guy not. And taking the lightweight title in front of everybody right there on the White House lawn, that was incredible. So you know what? I enjoyed it. I really did enjoy the event. Of course, you never know. It's live TV, some controversies, some language was used, so on and so forth. But all in all, myself personally, I kind of thought it was a pretty cool event. Just saying. Meghan Trainor now with Shimmer on The Leader.

0: It's Kendrick Lamar with SZA here on The Music Leader, KLDR. And let's do it, guys. 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
0: All right, let's do it. Woo, 8:20 on the dot. Look at me.
5: Perfection.
0: Jill. Yeah, brought Jill into the studio with me this morning. It's been a hot minute since you got to play Secret Sound.
5: I know. Thanks for the invite.
0: I'm excited. We got some stuff to talk about, but in the meantime, we got to make somebody a winner.
5: Absolutely. We can do this.
0: We can do this. $20 to Casablanca up for grabs. I'm going with the theme, Blockbusters of Summer. So if you recognize this movie, call me at 541-479-9898. For $20 to Casablanca, take a listen. Here's today's secret sound.
6: That's my secret, Captain. I'm always angry.
0: Ooh, do you recognize that movie? Call me at 541-479-9898.
6: That's my secret, Captain. I'm always angry.
0: Well, good morning, KLDR. What's your guess for the secret sound?
7: The Avengers.
0: Nailed it. Man, congratulations. What's your name?
7: Megan.
0: Megan, what are you up to today?
7: Working.
0: Adapt?
7: What was that?
0: Are you working at Adapt?
7: No, I'm at Three Rivers Medical Center.
0: Oh, okay, okay. It's usually one of you, like either one of you guys, because when I can start hearing a bunch of people in the background, it's either Adapt or Three Rivers. But I'm so stoked that you guys have us on, and way to go, Megan.
7: Thanks.
0: I got to ask, are you a big fan of the movie?
7: Yeah, I've seen it several times.
0: Have you? I have yet to see it.
5: Well, that's why she knew this, you know.
0: Yeah, exactly. Yeah. I have not seen this one. I would be on the other end of the radio going, huh, no clue. All right.
5: Well, now you got to watch it.
0: I do need to watch it. Megan, way to go. $20 to Casablanca. How's that sound?

0: Sounds great.
1: It's a great way to start off a Monday. And thanks for having us on, guys. We hope you enjoy the rest of your day.
0: You too.
1: All right. Bye-bye.
2: Right on.
1: Yeah, I know. I need to watch that one.
2: Yeah, it's good.
1: Well, the guy that said that, like, I really like all of his acting. Like, I didn't even realize he was in it. So, that's all right. Weekend homework.
2: Even you learn something all the time.
1: That's it. Exactly. I can't just do the stuff I know. I got to do stuff I don't know. Right.
2: That's right.
1: Push myself.
2: That's right.
1: Even if it is just for the Avengers. Well, Jill, I really wanted you to come in studio because we have Father's Day weekend coming up this weekend.
2: I know.
1: And you have started a really incredible nonprofit that has grown and served so many kids in our community. It's Shoes for Kids.
2: Correct. 11 years.
1: Wow. Really?
2: Yeah. 11 years.
1: Man.
2: Yeah.
1: That's awesome, Jill.
2: I know.
1: Yeah.
2: It's worth it.
1: Right. Tell everybody what Shoes for Kids does. I mean, it's kind of in the name, but.
2: It is in the name. So we do fundraisers. A couple of years ago, we actually went from Fruitdale Grange to a nonprofit. Mm-hmm. So we are a 501c3 now. And that hopefully will encourage more people to donate to our cause. But we take kids shoe shopping several times a year, usually a couple times a year, because it takes time to raise money.
1: And their feet grow.
2: Huh?
1: And their feet grow.
2: Oh, yeah, they definitely do that. They definitely do that. We work with a lot of agencies in our community and everything as well. And funny enough, one of the guys and stuff, Rich Martin, from Greeters. He owns Rogue Media Solutions.
1: Uh-huh.
2: He tells me about a month ago, he says, hey, we want to do a fundraiser for Shoes for Kids.
1: Aww.
2: And I'm like, oh,
1: well, okay.
2: Okay. I'm not going to stop you.
1: Right.
2: But tell me the details. So here's the details. He's partnering up with Pigolotti's. There is this fabulous food truck out on Riverbanks Road.
1: Yeah, lots of buzz about them.
2: Oh, my gosh, yes. So I have yet to be out there. Trust me, Pigolotti's, I will be out there. But not for this event. I'll be out of town. So it's Father's Day movie night and Shoes for Kids fundraiser. It is on Friday. The movie starts at 9 o'clock.
1: Mm-hmm.
2: They have got food trucks. They'll have, you know, they want all the neighbors, everything coming out. Pigolotti's and Speedy Mart, which is where they're located. Mm-hmm. There's live music that's going to be playing before the movie. Evan Mallory is going to be playing from 7-Eleven. Free popcorn. Jimmy's New York Style. Street dogs are going to be there as well. Mm. Snow cones, cotton candy. Filled with one El Pastrami booth, Middleton Creations Bikini and Dream Catcher booth. That one caught my eye.
1: A bikini and dream catcher booth.
2: That's right.
1: Oh, heck yeah.
2: I'm not sure how this is going to wrap around, but I want pictures on this one. So anyhow, the Shoes for Kids donation jar will be out there. And I don't know what else we're going to do, but it's just going to be a blast. So, you know, I'm sharing it on my Facebook page and everything, inviting people to go out there, support them, support Shoes for Kids, have a wonderful evening for Dad, you know, great movie and stuff. Don't know what that is. Wasn't told that, but.
1: Well, that's half the fun. Surprise!
2: That is half the fun.
1: You know what? Yeah, exactly. And the weather's supposed to be perfect.
2: Oh, yeah.
1: You know, what a great thing to do all together with the fam and let Dad chill. Get him some food.
2: Absolutely.
1: That's going to be really fun.
2: It's all on Dad.
1: And it's a big fundraiser then for Shoes
2: for
1: Kids.
2: It is. And then we'll talk about this later, but August 15th, we love Bunko. So we do our annual big Bunko fundraiser for Shoes for Kids at Fruitdale Grange. That's going to be August 15th. More details coming, but
1: cool.
2: It's always a, and we'll do a little bit of an auction. No, we don't do a big one, but 50-50 and, you know.
1: We're gearing up
2: for back to school and stuff, you know.
1: Right? Summer break, but
2: absolutely.
1: Now's where we put the elbow grease in to be able to take all those kids shoe shopping for back to school. So.
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1: Perfect. Well, thanks, Jill.
2: I appreciate your time. My
1: Lovely.
2: Time. I appreciate you, Cassie.
1: I appreciate you too, Jill. Have a great rest of your day. Happy Monday, friend.
2: Thank you.
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with Roar here on 98.3. It's KLDR. And hey, in the 9 o'clock hour, I am going to have a special guest dancing her way into my studio this morning. And I cannot wait. She has 1.6 million followers on TikTok. Loved and adored by all. And we're going to get to sit down and chat with her.

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0: Well, can I get a whoop whoop? Yeah, let's go. The Grants Pass 19U baseball team swept their way through the Pendleton tournament, going 5-0 and winning the championship game yesterday, 7-6, over Carson City of Nevada. The Cavemen are now 6-2 on the summer. And it looks like the Nationals had a 10-1 rout of the Seattle Mariners in Washington. Seattle's now dropped 4 out of their last 5 games after their big winning streak. Mariners have today off before hosting the Orioles for a 3-game series tomorrow, and that game time is at 6:40. And the Giants beat the Chicago Cubs 5-1 to avoid a sweep in the series in San Francisco. The Giants have a travel day today before beginning a 3-game series in Atlanta against the Braves. And the Hurricanes used a sifting defense to blank the Las Vegas Golden Knights 3-0 in Game 6 and won the Stanley Cup in Carolina last night. That is pretty stinking cool. Congratulations to them. In the RBC Canadian Open, Bud Cauley took the lead with a birdie chip on par 4, 12th hole, and won the whole thing in the wind and the rain yesterday for his first ever PGA Tour title. That is pretty cool right there, too. And last but not least, Denny Hamlin was adamant that he still has plans to retire at the end of next season, although he did just win the NASCAR Cup Series race for his third consecutive victory and passed the late Kyle Busch for sole possession of ninth place of all time on the wins list. And there you have it, a look at sports, all brought to you by the Insurance Lounge. 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FYI, Caveman Pool is now open for the season. Well, we do have that heat advisory that is remaining in effect until 11 p.m. on Tuesday. Today, another toasty one, sunny and hot with a high of 101. We did reach 102 in both Grants Pass and Medford yesterday. By tonight, partly cloudy with lows around 66. Tuesday, sunny and hot with a high of 96, and we could get some gusty winds in the afternoon. Wednesday, cooling down to a high of 92, and then Thursday, back up to 97 degrees. And there you have it, your forecast, all brought to you by the Grants Pass Family YMCA. I don't know about you, but it looks like in my forecast, with this heat, a little trip to the pool is in order.
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1: 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You never know what she could say that

Noah Kahan with the Great Divide here on The Music Leader. It's KLDR, and it looks like the ratings are out. What do you think the most watched shows of the 25-26 season were this last year? And we're talking between streaming, cable broadcast. You know, sometimes it's really hard to get a reading on what is the most popular shows these days because there's so many places putting their own shows out that you can go to find. Well, here are the most watched shows from September 14th through May 20th. I'll just do, let's say, top 10. The Pitt, which I also watched. His and Hers, Bridgerton coming in number 8. High Potential, number 7. Landman, number 6. Tracker, number 5. I do love that show. Marshalls, number 4. Number 3 goes to Monday Night Football. Number 2, Stranger Things. And number 1, Sunday Night Football, with an average of 23.5 million viewers per episode. I love that. Yeah, I'm a

0: huge football fan. So some other honorable mentions on the list, 60 Minutes at number 13 and Saturday Night Live coming in number 20 on the list.
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with Dracula here on 98.3. It's KLDR, and we're in 40 minutes of nonstop hits thanks to our friends at Caveman Heating and Air. I will say, though, coming up here in just a few

0: It's Ariana Grande with Breathin' here on The Music Leader, KLDR. Cassie Callis here in the BiMart studio. And today I am being joined by a very special guest. When I got to meet her the other day, I have to tell you, you were just like infectious. I love your personality. I love the way that you love life. Apparently, so do a few others. You have amassed 1.6 million followers on TikTok. I am talking about, in studio with me in KLDR, the one and only Grandma Carolyn.
1: Good morning, everybody.
0: Good morning to you. How are you feeling today?
2: I'm feeling fabulous.
0: Yeah, well, you're looking good. The energy is here, which,
2: yes.
0: I mean, I expect nothing less. You are so fun and so infectious.
2: You know, I'm just out here living my best life and sharing it with everybody. I just want to make you smile.
0: You are doing a great job at that. So let me ask you, Grandma Carolyn, when did you start TikToking?
2: 6 years ago.
0: Okay.
2: The pandemic hit, and my 9-year-old granddaughter said that I hadn't seen her in a while. She said, I made a video. You need to download the app and watch my video. I couldn't download the app fast enough to watch.
0: Yeah.
2: I scrolled for a couple of days, made a video, did well. And then I made a couple more that went viral, and I was all in hook, line, and sinker.
0: I love
2: from
0: that.
2: From the very beginning.
0: That's so cool. So how did it feel when you very first went viral?
2: It was insane.
0: Yeah.
2: I mean, it's a feeling you get,
0: mm-hmm.
2: you know, and then you want it again and again.
0: Exactly. Well, you're very well known as the dancing grandma, and I love that because you basically go out into places and you shake your groove thing. You get people to dance with you.
2: That's what makes me happy.

0: I love
1: and
0: that.
1: And you know what? It makes other people happy too.
0: Right?
1: And I could be anywhere and I could ask you to dance with me and then we're going to do it. We're going to just dance and make a video.
0: That's so cool. There is one song that you dance to every single day. Will you tell us about this?
1: Yeah. So today is day 1,805 days in a row. I will be dancing to Disco Inferno by 50 Cent. I made up a dance on day two. And then I wrote in the caption, I'm going to continue to do this dance until my dance goes viral. And it's almost been 5 years. And actually, the dance has not gone viral yet.
0: Oh.
1: Meaning I needed to have 1 million views. And it doesn't even need to be me doing the dance. If anybody else out there, a dancer, does that dance and it hits 1 million views, then I've actually succeeded my goal of what I placed upon myself.
0: That's really cool.
1: We're just out there doing it.
0: Yeah, you got to shake it, right?
1: You want to do it with me today?
0: I so want to do it with you.
1: Okay, well,
0: today.
1: You watch out for today because today Cassie and I are going
0: to
1: be doing it.
0: We got moves. I'm going to have to stretch here at first, though.
1: It's all good. It's all good.
0: Oh, that's awesome. Well, I have to say, I also saw that you used Warren G in some of your videos, and right there, you had my heart.
1: You know, Regulator is my favorite song.
0: Oh my gosh, that makes me happy.
1: It's funny, a while back, Warren G actually saw my video and he follows me on TikTok.
0: Are you kidding me?
1: No.
0: Oh my gosh.
1: Well, I got it. I'm in. And you know what? Regulators has a little special place in my heart because I grew up in Southern California, right between Compton and Long Beach in Carson.
0: Oh yeah. You
1: so I grew up in the 213.
0: That is so cool. That is so cool. Well, your energy is infectious. I love that you're out there just spreading smiles, and you always have a smile on your face in your videos.
1: Always. I was a food server my whole life for 35 years, and the smile was always on my face.
0: I love it. And now here you are, just this, you know, huge TikTok influencer out living your best life.
1: Crazy.
0: Has it opened up some doors for you? Has there been some opportunities?
1: I have lots of opportunities. Yes. And I love these little perks I get.
0: So fun, right?
1: Yes. You know, when you're retired and you're just living your best life. Yeah.
0: Yeah.
1: Just like I'm here because of Seven Feathers. I love Seven Feathers Casino.
0: Yeah, you've been staying up there for the past couple of days, right?
1: I've been there since Wednesday, yeah.
0: Oh.
1: I've been doing a few things like the Hellgate Boat Tour.
0: Yes, that's where we met.
1: Yeah. Mm-hmm. And I'll tell you what, I am so excited to share Hellgate Boat excursions with everybody coming up soon. Because I'll tell you what, you guys, if you've never done it, do it.
0: Right?
1: It's definitely worth it.
0: We had such a good time.
1: It was a blast.
0: We had such a good time. I have to tell you, so from my end, right, you were sitting directly in front of me on our boat trip.
1: I have so much footage of you behind me because I was filming everything.
0: Exactly. So you're filming everything. You're just, you were the party of the boat. I have to tell you, it was so awesome. And then when I got to learn a little bit more about you and who you are and what you were doing, I fell in love. And that's why I was like, I got to have her on the morning show with me because I really dig what you're doing. So I got home and my kids were like, well, how was it, Mom? Did you have fun? And yeah. I said, you guys ever heard of Grandma Carolyn? And they're like, the dancing granny from TikTok? I mean, their eyes were like this big. And I was like, yeah, we were on the boat together. So they pulled you up. And in one of the videos that you had just had posted, you could see me in the background. And I was like, mic drop. Your mom's going viral. This is it. Thanks, Grandma Carolyn. I'm going to retire next.
1: There's more videos coming.
0: Yes.
1: And you will be in them.
0: I love it. Well, I can't wait to make a video with you today. And shout out to Seven Feathers. They've been kind of like taking you to all the cool places.
1: You know,
0: and
1: I also went to the Wild Life Safari.
0: Oh, good.
1: That is also amazing.
0: Mm-hmm.
1: If you live in that area, I suggest going there too, because I think if I lived here, I would definitely have a season pass.
0: And I saw you were at Golf Garage.
1: That's,
0: are you a golfer?
1: You know, I don't golf regularly. Uh-huh. I used to when I was younger.
0: Okay.
1: But my family does.
0: That's
1: my
0: cool.
1: Boys, I bet you, I know my grandson's going to be playing school golf.
0: Oh, yeah. Really?
1: Yeah.
0: Awesome.
1: He's going into 10th grade next year.
0: Uh-huh.
1: So I think he'll be on the high school team. And my son works at a golf course.
0: Oh, there we go.
1: So, it's
0: part of you.
1: It is.
0: Yeah. That's so cool. And then you got to go over to Savor Southern Oregon.
1: That was amazing too. I'm not a big wine drinker, but that was very nice.
0: Mm-hmm.
1: It was intimate.

0: It wasn't too big, but a handful of, I don't know, there's probably 40 something, I think, wineries that were there.
1: Yeah.
0: And it was nice just walking through and.
1: Good.
0: Yeah.
1: And you got your nails done, did at Seven Feathers. You had a little spa day, little treat yourself.
0: You always get to have a spa day and jump in the pool too.
1: Exactly. That's why you look so great in all your videos, girl. Well, I do want to say thank you so much for taking time out of your busy schedule to join me here this morning. You are a true delight. I really appreciate you.
0: I thank you very much. This is fun. I just checked being on the live on the radio. Boop, off the bucket list.
1: Check that one off the box, girl. And we're going to go ahead and bust a little move together.
0: Yes, we are.
1: All right. I'll be sharing that later on our Facebook page.
0: Thanks, everyone.
1: KLDR. Grandma Carolyn, thank you so much. Safe travels on your way back.
0: Yep.
1: And if you're ever in this area, my studio is your studio, girl. Come on down. And
0: I'll be back.
1: We'll bust a move together.
0: All right, babe.
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Tracy Abrams hit the wall here on The Music Leader. It's KLDR. 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And don't forget, when Aaron plays Love at 425, today we are talking about that five cheese bread. Mmm, so good.

Olivia Dean, it's Man I Need here on 98.3 KLDR. And it's Monday, which means Ashley will have a brand new Meal Prep Monday recipe for you from Cartwright's. She'll be dropping that little recipe in your lap in the 11 o'clock hour. Always so delicious and always so good for you. So make sure you tune in to see what she's got cooking up in the kitchen this week. I will say I did make a really great meal yesterday. Finally, some of the first harvests out of my garden. I did a salad with my lettuce I grew, my spinach I grew, radishes that I grew, a little fresh basil that I grew. And then I also enjoyed my very first two zucchinis that came from the garden. It was delicious. Nothing like cooking with fresh, amazing ingredients, just like you find every day at Cartwright's.

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1: Lady Gaga and Doechii with Runway here on 98.3. It's KLDR. 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But before you do, text me the keyword paradise and I'll take 10 bucks off your wash package. I'll just shoot you that coupon right back. 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

For King and Country, it's World on Fire here on 98.3, the music leader. And with that, my friends, my time is done. I have had such a fun day in the studio. Big shout out to Grandma Carolyn for joining me live on the air. She is a hoot. And Ashley is in next. She'll take good care of you, and I'll see you tomorrow morning right here on 98.3. It's KLDR.

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Imagine Dragons and Thunder on the Music Leader KLDR. And this song, officially from the Paw Patrol, the Dino movie, it's Backstreet Boys with a new song called Bottle Up on KLDR. Something.

0: some help from Posty and Morgan Wallen on the Music Leader KLDR in your home for Taco Tuesday with Casa Amiga. Cassie will be delivering that beautiful party platter of tacos tomorrow, and she could be showing up at your place of business or maybe another place of business that you want to nominate. Last week, the folks got super creative. She delivered to the parking lot of Walmart and ended up giving the delivery drivers all of the tacos. They even made her a sign out of cardboard, which is here in the studio with me now. And I love it. I love the creativity. They had even drawn tacos. They had our station logo on there. It was perfect. So if you're trying to get the attention of Cassie, creativity goes a long way. Go to KLDR.com and always remember tomorrow for Taco Tuesday. 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

week, St. Anne's Catholic Church is hosting a blood drive on Thursday from 10 a.m. until 3 p.m. at 1131 Northeast 10th Street in Grants Pass. You can call 1-800-733-2767 for more info or to get on the list to get a specific time to come by. Again, that's this Thursday from 10 to 3 at St. Anne's Catholic Church. From JT, it's Cry Me a River on KLDR, the music leader.

0: Olivia Rodrigo, that is Drop Dead on KLDR, the music leader. On Saturday, Las Vegas saw the final show of No Doubt's residency at the Sphere. And Olivia Rodrigo was just a girl in the crowd at the final residency gig. And she was hoping to find a little love from Gwen Stefani, kind of keeping in the vocalist tradition where they pull a mega fan out of the crowd, bring them on stage for a hug. Gwen spotted a sign in the audience that was begging for attention and acted accordingly. Only this time it was being held by Olivia, who just dropped her brand new studio album, You Seem Pretty Sad for a Girl So in Love. And she had a sign that said, I'm just a girl who wants the last hug at the last show. And you can hear Gwen on some of the footage that's online saying, is that Olivia Rodrigo? Let's give it up for Olivia. And I don't know if this is something that was planned in advance, but she did get to bring her up on stage, and the clips are pretty cool.
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Tit for Tat, that is Tate McRae on 98.3 KLDR, the music leader. 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We've got an awesome Weber Spirit E425 natural gas grill that our friends from Farmers hooked us up with. We've also got five.

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Ed Sheeran with Justin Bieber. That's I Don't Care on 98.3 KLDR, the music leader, with Ashley in the Bi-Mart studio. Lucky number Tuesday coming up tomorrow. 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It's Dominic Fike.

0: my husband from Ray on KLDR, the music leader, wanting to wish Kelsey Williams a very happy birthday today. Also celebrating Karen DeFries and Lee Urie. In the celebrity world, Courtney Cox is 62. Also celebrating Ice Cube today. He is 57. Doogie Neil Patrick Harris is 53. Helen Hunt is 63. Lee Ramini is 56. Jim Belushi is 72. Russell Hitchcock, 77. Eileen Davidson is 67. Greg Vaughn, 53. Best known as playing Lucky Spencer on General Hospital. And also Eric Brady on Days of Our Lives. Jake Busey is 55. And if you've got a birthday coming up, we would love to help you celebrate. Go to KLDR.com.
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0: 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It's the 40th season kicking off June 16th at Riverside Park. We'll see you there.
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The Black Eyed Peas on the leader. I got it.

0: Midnight Sun. Zara Larsson on the Music Leader KLDR. 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
1: 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Speaking of, this is called Tastes So Good on KLDR, the music leader, with Ashley in the Bi-Mart studio.

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3: 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All that and more in the Back in the Day Cafe.
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0: Rolling in the Deep from Adele on The Music Leader. I'm going to take you back to 1996 when the original Scream came out. Neve Campbell, Skeet Ulrich, Drew Barrymore, Matthew Lillard. That movie is what got me so into all things scary and Halloween. I kind of lost love for the Scream franchise after the second one. I remember seeing number 3, but I missed 4, 5, and 6. And the only reason I decided to watch 7 is because there was all this chatter online about folks from the original movie that were going to be coming back. And I thought, how on earth is Stu Mocker, Matthew Lillard, going to be a part of this movie? As somebody who absolutely loved the original, in fact, somebody I went to school with has a VHS that we filmed with their mom's handheld camcorder up on the shoulder like a boombox, where me and 5 of my classmates recreated the Scream movie. I played Sydney. I don't know that that needs to be seen, but it did happen in Scream 7. If you like the original, you will not be disappointed.
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0: 98.3 KLDR. You are in the Back in the Day Cafe with Ashley. The college Ashley would be very excited about these Hot Pockets that are rolling out. They are called Snack Breaks. They've got the warm center, the crisp, flaky crust, just like original Hot Pockets. Except these have new flavors, and by being a snack break, you get two of them, and they are smaller. It's like they took the regular Hot Pocket and perforated the middle so you can pull it apart. And they're even giving you a dessert option, the gooey apple pie, which is filled with apples and spice and a cinnamon sugar sauce wrapped in your flaky cinnamon sugar crust. You have the ultimate cheddar that blends reduced fat cheeses, cheese sauce in a cheddar cracker crust, spicy jalapeno popper, melty nacho beef, and cheesy stuffed pretzel with bacon. Man, these all sound delicious. And I am very curious, are people putting Hot Pockets in the air fryer? Because that sounds like a better way than scalding the roof of your mouth of it going in the microwave.
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0: Indians, the City of Grants Pass, DB Pro Audio, and many, many others. It's the 40th season kicking off June 16th at Riverside Park. We'll see you there.
1: It's the Back in the Day Cafe. KLDR.

0: Alkaline Melon and No Rain, one of my favorite one-hit wonders on the music leader KLDR. Three of the original Boy Meets World cast members have created their Pod Meets World, where they watch the series and talk about it on their podcast. And it does sound like they are nearing the end of the podcast, at least from watching all of the episodes together. And they recently launched a new documentary called Doc Meets World. And there is a lot of controversy coming out about Ben Savage and his role of Corey, who has been MIA from all of these projects. I know he's kind of gotten into politics, and so maybe that's why, but he is not even in touch with any of these characters anymore, which they keep chatting about these things, and it makes me want to watch this documentary. This dropped on June 6th. Really excited to see it. Have you watched yet?
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0: Ed Sheeran and Camera, 98.3 KLDR, the music leader. Ed's North American leg of his Loop tour was in Arizona over the weekend, and while he was performing, he revealed that he is going to take a break from music so he's able to spend a little more time with his family. He told the crowd at Glendale, Arizona's State Farm Stadium, "This is going to be my last time here in a while. I might take some time off once this tour ends and sort of do the dad thing. So if I don't see you for a while, I love you. Thank you for coming." Ed has two little girls that are 5 and 4. Makes perfect sense to step back a little bit.
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3: 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Cam was one of the dominant players on the Caveman baseball team, playing second base and pitching, and according to reliable sources, was one of the best

0: arms on the caveman mound. When Cam needed that third strike, he relied on his noon to six curveball. This fall, Cam is excited to don his football pads, where he's also been a contributing factor offensively as a receiver and as a defensive back. Cam would like to continue playing sports at the college level, but really has his sights set on becoming an orthodontist, hopefully through the University of Oregon. Cam credits his father for his inspiration and his guidance. This week, Grants Pass Broadcasting and the Rogue Credit Union recognizes our Athlete of the Week. This week, it's Grants Pass High School's Cam Holland.
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0: Huntrix and Golden, 98.3 KLDR, the music leader, as we look at the extended forecast, thanks to Grover's Electric and Plumbing. Man, this weekend was hot. I was outside trying to work on my garden, get some things done, hurt my glute, my piriformis. It was not a good time. The heat advisory is remaining in effect, by the way. This is until at least 11 tomorrow night. Today, we're looking at 101 for the high, 66 for the low this evening, which really isn't all that low. Tomorrow, another sunny, hot day, but maybe not triple digits. 96 expected tomorrow, 92 Wednesday, 97 on Thursday. The hot spot, Death Valley, saw 117 in California, and the low, White Sulphur Springs, Montana, 23. 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

0: joined Coach Balto and all the kids for Bike Bus. This happens up in the Portland area where they have teachers, adults, kids that all get together and commute via bike with music. It is such a cool thing. If you would like to see what these videos look like, follow Coach Balto on social media. And on Friday, another musician that joined the Bike Bus was Alex Warren. And there is such a cool video where they've made a circle with all the kids and he is standing in the middle leading them by singing Ordinary a cappella. It's totally worth watching.
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3: 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Aaron checking in on this hot Monday. Yes, 97 degrees out there. Getting this hour going with Ella Langley, choosing Texas.
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0: 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Aaron Stone here on this Monday with all the hot weather. 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

0: is Kevin, a.k.a. Tame Impala Dracula, KLDR, the music leader, keeping you in the know with what's happening here in our community, St. Anne's Catholic Church, 1131 Northeast 10th, Grants Pass. 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

0: Bruno Mars from the romantic KLDR, the music leader. 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

0: Stone on KLDR, the music leader. Aaron Stone in the afternoon, a hot one. Yeah, triple digits have arrived here in Southern Oregon. Now, concerts in the park, that's tomorrow night. Luckily, tomorrow expected to be a little cooler than today. So, got to get out and enjoy Gunstock Red, the kickoff to Concerts in the Park, the series for 2026. Riverside Park, Grants Pass, certainly where you'll want to be tomorrow evening. Lots of shade as the sun will be, getting low in the sky. It'll be very nice out there. And speaking of very nice, Love at 425, you could be winning from Papa Murphy's. That delicious pizza coming up. Love at 425 on KLDR.
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The new one, Hit the Wall, KLDR. 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
1: 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Aaron here with you. Hopefully you're staying nice and cool. Here comes Olivia Rodrigo.

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5: 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But there are rules for everyone's safety and enjoyment, and here they are. No pop-up shades or umbrellas. Blankets and chairs are encouraged. Children under 12 must be accompanied by an adult, and pets must be on a leash no longer than 6 feet. Smoking and vaping are only permitted in parking lots, and outside alcohol and all controlled substances are strictly prohibited, as well as amplified sound or excessive noise. No signs or outside marketing materials are allowed, and no behavior that interferes with the enjoyment of others will be tolerated. Now, we want everyone to have a great time, so there's plenty of food and beverage options available, but you can bring your own picnic. Close parking, but we know it's limited and it is first come, first serve, so please plan accordingly. 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Come help us celebrate 40 years.
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0: Dog on Dochi KLDR, the music leader with Love at 425. What is the menu item that Cassie talked about this morning? 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

Summer on KLDR. 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Tonight, partly cloudy and overnight low, pretty mild, 66. Tomorrow, sunny and 96. A little cooler than today, they say. Sunny and 92 on Wednesday. Then Thursday, sunny and warming back up to 97. Right now, with clear skies, yes, lots of sun, a breeze, 101 degrees out there outside KLDR. Summertime.

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0: There's Tate McRae, KLDR. If you heard that emergency alert system broadcast right now, they just mentioned it's a level 3 go now, West Jones Creek Road, 800 block. We're following on the watch duty. This is the West Jones Fire just outside of Grants Pass. Again, they say level 3 go now in that Jones Creek area. We're going to follow it closely. If you don't have watch duty on your phone, I highly suggest you get that and stay up to date with that. And, of course, we'll pass along the info as we get it here. KLDR.
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Country, KLDR, the music leader. The Papa Murphy's right at 5 straight ahead. Again, there's a level 3 go now evacuation implemented for everything west of Rancho Vista, including all addresses on Rancho Vista. 3 additional spot fires have been spotted to the south of the original fire. That's the West Jones Fire. This is in the area of Lanella Lane and the 800 block of West Jones Creek Road is where the West Jones Fire is.

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